Miss Olivia Dean taking us to the top of the 7 o'clock hour on your Friday evening. Hello, everyone. I'm Jesse. We have made it to Friday. I hope you had a great week and some great plans ahead for Memorial Day weekend. Today and tomorrow, not looking so hot, but Sunday and Monday, that's where it's at. It's going to be beautiful, perfect time to get outdoors and enjoy some of the spring-like temperatures we're seeing. Coming up for you this hour, Maroon 5, we have NSYNC, Somber, Teddy Swims, Yellow Card and Good Charlotte, Justin Bieber, Pink Pantheress, and much, much more. How about we kick off the hour right now with French Montana and Max. This is Ever Since You Left Me on My 95.7.

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Mars there, taking us to the 8 o'clock hour on your Friday evening. Coming up for you, Zara Larsson, Beyonce. We have Somber, One Republic, David Guetta, MGK, Train in here, Taylor Swift, Florida Georgia Line, and more. Right now, it's going to be Doja Cat with Gorgeous on My 95.7.

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I blasted off the planet, rock that caused catastrophe, and it matters more because I had it. 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Kind of shocking, they want a static with precision. 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

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Joe plays the best of those 80s and 90s hit songs. 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

our favorite K-pop demon hunters, Huntrix, taking us to the 9 o'clock hour with their song Golden. Coming up for you, we have Miley Cyrus, Noah Kahan, Meghan Trainor, Liam Payne, Bella Keisha, Boosie, and a lot more. Right now, it's Paper Money. This is Pretty Faces on My 95 Stuff.

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That is Bella Kay. I love it. I love it. I love it. Right now, it's the Chainsmokers with Halsey.

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Ed Sheeran with Camera, today's best music, My 95.7. It is the 10 o'clock hour on your Friday evening. Coming up for you, Ella Langley, Katy Perry. We have Louis Capaldi, Justin Bieber, Daughtry in here, Pink. Some Bruno Mars, Cordis, Paramore. Oh, what an hour ahead. We're going to kick it off with this hour with some Benson Boone. Sorry, I'm here for someone else on My 95.7.

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Shine Down There, taking us to the 11 o'clock hour on your Friday evening. Coming up for you, Billie Eilish, the Black Eyed Peas. We have Teddy Swim, Youngblood, Flo Rida, Bad Wolf, some Harry Styles, Noah Kahan, and much more. We're going to kick it off with two pop icons right now. It's Madonna and Sabrina Carpenter.

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That is Zombie by Youngblood, today's best music, My 95.7. I hope you're ready to get up if you're sitting down. I mean, you kind of have to, right? Let me talk to you. Here's Flo Rida. Let me talk to you. Let it rain.

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Wiz Khalifa and Charlie Puth. See you again. Today's Best Music, My 95.7. That is all for me tonight. I am Jessie. Thanks for listening along with me. I will be back tomorrow bright and early at 6 a.m. to bring you today's best music on your Saturday morning. Tonight, I'm going to leave you with Noah Kahan and The Great Divide. Have a wonderful night, everyone.

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1: BTS, that is Swim, today's best music, My 95.7. Good morning, everyone. I hope you're having an excellent start to your Saturday. It is 6 a.m., just a little bit after right now. Today, we are expected to see some showers this morning, and then a chance of showers maybe later on in the afternoon. A little bit of gusty winds up to 20 miles per hour. Overall, just kind of a dreary day, but nothing too crazy. Tomorrow is where we get that sunshine. We do have a chance of showers in the afternoon, but the high will be near 71. For your Memorial Day on Monday, mostly sunny, a high near 74, calm winds. Could you ask for anything better? Beautiful. Oh, did I mention that the high for today? I did not. Oh, 56 is the high expected for today. Coming up for you this hour for music, we have Zara Larsson, Dirty Heads. Gavin DeGraw, we have Olivia Dean, Sienna Spiro, The Chainsmokers, Bella Kay, and more. We're going to kick off the 6 o'clock hour right now with Rihanna. 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

0: Wake Up Calling by Papa Roach on My 95.7. Given that Memorial Day is coming up on Monday, we have a few facts about the day that you might want to know. Memorial Day commemorates the men and women who died while serving in the United States Armed Forces. It's different from Veterans Day because Veterans Day is a day set aside to thank and honor all who served in the armed forces. So a little bit different. This is mostly this day, Memorial Day, commemorates those who have passed. Veterans Day is just for everyone past and still living. We appreciate our troops. Thank you so much. More music on the way.
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Taylor Swift taking us to the top of the 7 o'clock hour on your Saturday morning. Good morning, everyone. I'm Jesse. I hope you're having a great start to your day. Today, we can expect a couple of scattered rain showers throughout the day, a high near 56. Tomorrow, slight chance of rain as well in the afternoon, but the high will be near 71, mostly sunny. And then for your Memorial Day, mostly sunny, a high near 74. Oh, yeah. Coming up for you this hour, Noah Kahan, Zedd and Grey. We have Bella Kay, Louis Capaldi, Blink-182, Shawn Mendes, Somber, and more. Taking us through the 7 o'clock hour, it's going to be David Guetta and Sia.

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0: Sienna Spiro, Die on This Hill on My 95.7. We're going to continue on with some facts you may or may not know about Memorial Day. Fact number two, Memorial Day is always observed on the last Monday of May, which this year is May 25th. That's why it's not really ever a set number date, and it can bounce around because it's the last Monday of May. So there you have it. That's how we decide when Memorial Day is. More music on the way on My 95.7. Stick around.
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Mr. Electric Blue himself, that is Benson Boone, today's best music, My 95.7. Don't miss out on Retro Pop Reunion with Joe Cortez. 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

Olivia Rodrigo with her new song off her new album. That is Drop Dead, taking us to the top of the 8 o'clock hour on your Saturday morning. Coming up for you, we have Ella Langley, Panic at the Disco, The Biebs, Ed Sheeran, Three Doors Down, some Bruno Mars and Joe Bros, Zara Larsson, All American Rejects, and more. We're going to kick off the hour with a little throwback. This is Tayo Cruz, Dynamite on My 95.7.

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That is Perfect by Ed Sheeran on My 95.7. Expect it to be a possibly dreary day out there. We do have some showers likely this morning and then also in the afternoon. Otherwise, mostly cloudy with a high near 56. Tomorrow is where we get that sunshine, a high near 71. There is a slight chance of some showers in the afternoon, but it's shaping up to look like a pretty great day. Your Memorial Day, mostly sunny, a high near 74, and calm winds. What else could you ask for, really? Here's MGK with Cliche on My 95.7.

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0: 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Continuing on with facts you may or may not know about Memorial Day. Fact number three, May 25th is the earliest it can be Memorial Day. So that's this year. It always falls between May 25th and May 31st. It will be on the latest possible date, May 31st, next year. So it's a little bit later. I did think this year was kind of early. I was like, wow, it's already Memorial Day weekend. But again, it just all comes down to when the last Saturday of the month is. Or sorry, the last Monday. Hello. Last Monday of the month is, and that happens to be the 25th this year. More music on the way on My 95.7.
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Joe Bros, that is Sucker on My95.7. I don't know if you've noticed, but they are back on tour. I don't think these men ever take a rest. 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I went to the concert in St. Paul when they were here. Amazing. Love them. And then they went off tour a couple weeks after that, and then they had a short hiatus, and here they are. They're back again. I believe they are in South America right now. So we'll see if they make their way back up to our neck of the woods here. 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

Cardi and Good Charlotte there, taking us to the 9 o'clock hour on your Saturday morning. Coming up, we have Alex Warren, Flo Rida, Teddy Swims, Ava Max, some Shaboozy and BTS, Imagine Dragons, Justin Bieber, Noah Kahan, and so, so much more. How about we kick off this 9 o'clock hour right now with Hozier? 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
1: 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It didn't officially become Memorial Day until 1971. That's also when we began observing it on the last Monday of May. There you go. 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

One Republic, Need Your Love on My 95.7. It is the 10 o'clock hour on your Saturday morning. Good morning, everyone. I'm Jesse. I hope you're having a great start to your day. Little bit of showers this morning and then a slight chance in the afternoon as well. Otherwise, it is going to be mostly cloudy with a high near 56. That slight breeze coming in tomorrow. Slight chance of showers in the afternoon as well. Otherwise, mostly sunny, a high near 71. And for your Memorial Day, mostly sunny, high near 74. And the best part, calm winds. Hello. That is a beautiful day. Coming up for you this hour, Ed Sheeran. We have Somber, Papa Roach, The Kid LAROI, Semisonic, Taylor Swift, Ella Langley, Mumford & Sons, and much, much more. Kicking off the 10 o'clock hour right now, it's Bruno Mars with Grenade on My 95.7.

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0: Taylor Swift, Elizabeth Taylor, today's best music, My 95.7. Continuing on with some facts you may or may not know about Memorial Day. 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

That is Morgan Wallen with Tate McRae, What I Want on My 95.7. Right now it's Post Malone. 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

That is Bella Kay taking us to the 11 o'clock hour on your Saturday morning. Good morning, everyone. I'm Jesse. I hope you're having a great day so far. It is Saturday. What's not to love? Little bit of a dreary day. Things could shape up to be pretty decent later on. We have a chance of showers later this afternoon as well. High near 56 and mostly cloudy. A little bit of breeze as well. Tomorrow, mostly sunny, high near 71. Some showers possible. Your Memorial Day, mostly sunny, a high near 74 and calm winds. Coming up this hour, Zara Larsson, Jelly Roll, and MGK. Lovely, the band The Biebs, Third Eye Blind, Olivia Rodrigo, Alex Warren, Avicii, and more. Right now it's Daughtry.

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Lovely, the band right there. That is Broken, today's best music, My 95.7. How about a little Biebs action? Yeah. This

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0: Jennifer Rodrigo, that is Drop Dead on My 95.7. I believe she just released a new song yesterday as well called The Cure, and there's a music video as well. I've seen a couple snippets of it. I haven't listened to the whole song, but I expect it'll be showing up on our airwaves any day now. AAA released its Memorial Day travel report, and they're predicting a record number of Americans will travel this year. I feel like they say that every year, but that's okay. They expect 45 million people to travel, up a notch from 2025. The record is 44.8 million set last year. So it has not been a gradual climb over time. Before last year, the previous record was 44 million, which was set in 2005. Okay, maybe they don't say it's a record number every year. It's been 20 years. 39.1 million Americans will drive, 3.7 million will fly, 2.2 million will use some other form of transportation like a bus or trains. Vehicles and air travel are expected to be up from last year, but just barely, which is kind of crazy considering the price of gas right now and the price of airline tickets. However, the other category is supposed to be more than 5% up. And they say, yeah, possibly due to high gas prices. Yeah, exactly. So there you go. A lot of people doing a lot of different things this Memorial Day weekend. Are you doing anything fun? I want to know. Send me a text. I'd love to hear. 218-786-9957. What are your plans for Memorial Day? More music on the way on My 95.7.
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That is Gail with A, B, C, D, E, F, G. Can't get there. Okay, so ready? A, B, C, D, E, forget you. That's it. There she is. This one's easy to say. This is Alex Warren. It's Fever Dream.

Sabrina Carpenter. That is Taste on My 95.7. That is all for me today. I am Jesse. I hope you have a wonderful weekend and enjoy your Memorial Day. I will be back on Monday evening at 7 p.m. to bring you today's best music. Today, I'm going to leave you with Maneskin and Beggin'. The lovely, talented, beautiful, one and only Dina is going to take care of you next. Have a great day, everyone.

Justin Bieber, Speed Demon on today's Best Music. It's My 95.7 and a happy Saturday to you. A start of our kickoff of our Memorial Day weekend. What kind of plans do you have? Well, today I'm hanging out with you and bringing you the music. Let's get us kicked off with some Lumineers. Ho, hey. On today's Best Music, it's My 95.7.

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that down. On today's Best Music, it's My 95.7. Our question of the day on Friday was, what song would be on your cassette? 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

fly on my drive to the top. I've been out of shape, taking out the box. I'm an astronaut. I blasted off the planet, rock that caused catastrophe, and it matters more because I had it. Now I had, I thought about wreaking havoc on an opposition. Kind of shocking, they want a static with precision. I'm automatic. Quarterback, I ain't talking second packet. Pack it up on panic. Battle.

0: love it, love it, love it, love it on My 95.7. Don't miss this weekend. You don't want to miss that retro pop reunion with Joe Cortez on Sunday night starting at 6. 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
1: 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Coming up this hour, we still have Jimmy Eat World, Justin B, Ella Langley, and Black Eyed Peas. But next, Big X the Plug, all the way.

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0: Justin B, Speed Demon. On today's Best Music, it's My 95.7. It's coming up right around the corner, May 30th. We're going bananas. That's right. We're going bananas at Ben Pennell Brewery again. And we'll start and end that race at Ben Pennell. And you get yourself a banana suit. They take 2 minutes, and then all of a sudden they're going to release the gorilla. If the gorilla beats you, you lose. You don't get a prize. But if you beat the gorilla, you get yourself a prize. And it all goes to help support a local food shelf, our local food shelf. If you want more information on this registry or the event, check it out at my957.com.
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God, on today's best music, it's My 95.7. This gal is on fire. She's winning awards left and right, and she is the hottest thing right now. 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

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Let's jazz it up and jam out in studio to some MKTO. It's classic, and it's right here on my 95.7.

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I'll let you play.

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Just to be Daisies. And today's best music, it's My 95.7. Okay, here's a few things you might not know about Memorial Day. It's on May 25th this year, which is the earliest it can ever be. It always falls between May 25th and the 31st, and there's an exact moment on remembrance of Memorial Day at 3 p.m. where we honor our soldiers. It's Miley Cyrus now.

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1: 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It's My 95.7. We have One Republic coming up this hour. Post Malone, Miles Smith, Sean Paul, and more. But first, Neon Trees. Everybody talks. It's My 95.7.

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0: 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On today's best music, it's My 95.7. Well, that does it for me. I'm out of here. Thanks for hanging out with me on your Saturday for your holiday weekend. I'll be back Monday morning, flying solo on the My Morning Show as Rich is off for a few days. We do appreciate you listening each and every day. Be safe, be kind, enjoy your weekend. 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Bye-bye.
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95.7, today's best music latest from Taylor Swift there, Elizabeth Taylor. It is Rich. How are you? Nice to have you along Saturday evening on deck this hour. Ed Sheeran, Bella Kay, Olivia Dean, got some Sienna Spiro, but first Tile Cruz and Ludacris. It's Break Your Heart on My 95.7.

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0: 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Hey, a week from today, it's time to go bananas. 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

My 95.7, today's best music, Benson Boone, Mr. Electric. I'm just trying to get my work done, and Dina shows up and just starts making all this clutter and rackets, and it's just nuts in here. Dina, settle down over there. Alex Warren's coming up. Pitbull, got some Olivia Rodrigo, Doja Cat 2. First Nile Horde, it's This Town, it's My 95.7. Waking up.